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3: England's World Cup run ended in heartbreak last night as Argentina's dramatic 2-1 comeback left fans across the country stunned. Our reporter Frankie Hairsine was in Manchester's fan zone for us, soaking up the disappointment as supporters tried to process the late heartbreak.
4: 60 years of hurt now, and it goes on even longer. 2-1 to Argentina in the end. England made it difficult for them, but they couldn't hang on in the 92nd minute. Argentina will play Spain in the final on Sunday. England will have a playoff for third.
3: In other news, Prime Minister in waiting, Andy Burnham, is on course to become Labour leader on Friday after securing overwhelming backing from MPs and affiliated trade unions. And Sir Christopher Nolan's The Odyssey is being hailed as his best film to date, with critics delivering a wave of five-star reviews ahead of Friday's release. That's the latest from Radio News Hub. I'm Dave Cronin.
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6: A dry morning with long sunny spells for most. Any morning cloud will gradually clear. There's a low chance of an isolated shower or thunderstorm in the far south. A high of 31 degrees Celsius.

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3: England fans have been left devastated this morning, their hopes of ending 60 years of World Cup hurt, crushed by Argentina's 2-1 semi-final win. Supporters had dared to believe after Anthony Gordon's second half opener, but late goals from Enzo Fernandez and Lautaro Martinez flipped the match on its head. We spoke to England fan Ben Harper after the game ended in Atlanta.
4: I think Southgate got us where we are today. He made us love the team again. And Tuchel, we all thought he was a tactical genius, but today, I'm sorry, we surrendered the game.
3: In other news this morning, Sir Keir Starmer has bid farewell to the dispatch box, while Andy Burnham will be confirmed as leader of the Labour Party on Friday and Prime Minister on Monday. And David Bowie fans are set to hear 10 previously unreleased songs from his early Davy Jones era. That's the latest from Radio News Hub. I'm Dave Cronin.
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7: A dry morning with long sunny spells for most. Any morning cloud will gradually clear. There's a low chance of an isolated shower or thunderstorm in the far south, a high of 31 degrees Celsius.

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5: You're both on the same road. 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It's on all of us. National Highways.

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3: England's World Cup run ended in heartbreak last night as Argentina's dramatic 2-1 comeback left fans across the country stunned. Our reporter Frankie Hairsine was in Manchester's fan zone for us, soaking up the disappointment as supporters tried to process the late heartbreak.
4: 60 years of hurt now, and it goes on even longer. 2-1 to Argentina in the end. England made it difficult for them, but they couldn't hang on in the 92nd minute. Argentina will play Spain in the final on Sunday. England will have a playoff for third.
3: In other news, Prime Minister in waiting, Andy Burnham, is on course to become Labour leader on Friday after securing overwhelming backing from MPs and affiliated trade unions. And Sir Christopher Nolan's The Odyssey is being hailed as his best film to date, with critics delivering a wave of five-star reviews ahead of Friday's release. That's the latest from Radio News Hub. I'm Dave Cronin.
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6: A dry morning with long sunny spells for most. Any morning cloud will gradually clear. There's a low chance of an isolated shower or thunderstorm in the far south. A high of 31 degrees Celsius.
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3: England fans have been left devastated this morning. Their hopes of ending 60 years of World Cup hurt, crushed by Argentina's 2-1 semi-final win. Supporters had dared to believe after Anthony Gordon's second half opener, but late goals from Enzo Fernandez and Lautaro Martinez flipped the match on its head. We spoke to England fan Ben Harper after the game ended in Atlanta.
4: I think Southgate got us where we are today. He made us love the team again. And Tuchel, we all thought he was a tactical genius, but today, I'm sorry, we surrendered the game.
3: In other news this morning, Sir Keir Starmer has bid farewell to the dispatch box, while Andy Burnham will be confirmed as leader of the Labour Party on Friday and Prime Minister on Monday. And David Bowie fans are set to hear 10 previously unreleased songs from his early Davy Jones era. That's the latest from Radio News Hub. I'm Dave Cronin.
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6: A dry morning with long sunny spells for most. Any morning cloud will gradually clear. There's a low chance of an isolated shower or thunderstorm in the far south. A high of 31 degrees Celsius.
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7: Morning, welcome to Thursday then. Much of a hangover. Right, on the way, Womack and Womack to play. Mungo Jerry, also some George Michael. But let's kick off this morning with Gala and Freed from Desire.
1: We are
0: Gorgeous.
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0: George Michael and Fast Love, and it plays here on Gorgeous. Good morning, welcome to Thursday then.
1: Name the day.
0: So welcome to day 197 of the year, known as World Snake Day, French Spinach Day, Guinea Pig Appreciation Day and National Cherry Day. Birthdays to include Gareth Bale, Welsh former professional footballer, is 37 today. Will Ferrell, American actor, is 59. Johnny Vaughan, English TV presenter, is 60. Michael Flatley, Irish-American dancer and choreographer, is 68. Stuart Copeland, American musician and a drummer with The Police, he's 74. And Lorraine Chase, English actress and former model, best known for Steph Stokes in Emmerdale, she turned 75 today. And if it's your birthday, have an amazing day wherever you get up to. Yes, so we're going to be talking about the football all morning. We've also got some other things to talk about as well, but we'll do that a bit later. Okay, right, got a summer tune on the way from Mungo Jerry. Lift spirits, it's going to be warm. Here's one.

0: Monkey Cherry and In the Summertime. Summer is officially here, everybody, and it's going to start getting cooler in a couple of days. We've still got top temperatures of around 30 degrees for the next couple of days, so do embrace it. Do embrace it. Right, let's talk about last night then, shall we? We can't put it off any longer. England went ahead with Anthony Gordon in the 55th minute, and then Argentina just ramped home with two extra goals. Better luck next time, boys. Right, Alex Warren to play Girls Aloud and Prince next.
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Warren in his FIFA dream. 5:30 on the dot now for your Thursday. Yeah, so we're talking about the football last night and the fact that England did take an early lead thanks to Anthony Gordon in the 55th minute. And, yeah, it was like, come on, you know, we've got a long time to go, 20, 25 minutes or even half an hour before we actually win the game. And then just out of nowhere, Argentina just came back and beat us 2-1. So England are on the way home. All heroes in my eyes. Right, Fiction Factory to play soon. Shanice after Swifty first.

0: Kevin, back to 1983 we go. And don't forget, the Oldies Hour back this afternoon with Mike from 1 o'clock. Mark's on from 7 and he's talking football and the debrief and lots of it. Yeah, I've got a message, that's what I've got to tell you. Right, stay there. I've got some Boyzone, Anastasia and the current one from Sienna Spyro on for your next today.
1: Gorgeous. 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Turn.

and there's Material Lover already plays here on Gorgeous, 9 minutes to 6. Welcome to Thursday. So if you're not bothered even about the football, then you're quits in, really, because England are now out. Right, on before 6, I've got Hosier's Too Sweet, but probably my favourite Beyoncé tune ever. Love this. Set it up. Here's Love on Top.

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3: The Prince of Wales says he's gutted for England after they lost to Argentina in their World Cup semi-final. Fans were devastated as their hopes their team could end 60 years of hurt were dashed when the defending champions beat them 2-1. These supporters watched the game in Manchester.
4: After the goal went in, it wasn't worth it. Everything stopped after the goal went in. It was awful.
5: Tuchel, we all thought he was a tactical genius, but today, I'm sorry, we surrendered the game.
6: Very disappointing. I think Tuchel's tactics were too negative.
3: Andy Burnham will become Labour leader tomorrow. He's been backed by trade unions linked to the party. The Makerfield MP will officially become Prime Minister on Monday. And former Little Mix singer Jessie Nelson has welcomed news there'll be a full rollout of spinal muscular atrophy screening after previously describing it as a postcode lottery. Jessie began campaigning for newborns to be screened after her twins were diagnosed with the rare condition. That's the latest from Radio News Hub. I'm Liz Whittaker.
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3: Morning cloud gradually clearing, leaving it dry with long sunny spells again. A low chance of an isolated shower or thunderstorm in the far southwest. Highs of 31 degrees Celsius.
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9: Morning, welcome to Thursday. Right, let's continue with some big hits. I've got the Pointer Sisters on very soon, JLS, and some Tinted Out. But I'm kicking off this hour with some Cher. Here's Believe.
1: We are
0: Gorgeous.
1: Gorgeous.

JLS and Beat again, 30 minutes after 6 on your Thursday morning. It's me, Danny. Thank you very much for joining us. So we're not going to talk football for the rest of the show. I have got some good news, though, if you're a Line of Duty fan. Yes, it came out earlier this week that filming has finished. It's a wrap on the filming. So now it goes into post-production. And, yeah, it's due to air early 2027. Looking forward to that. Yes, big Line of Duty fan. Right, Lana Del Rey with Summertime Sadness on. After this, first from the Pointer Sisters, here's Automatic.

0: Time Sadness in the Blaze here on Gorgeous. Right, I've got some facts for you. Because for those fact fans out there, the Brits are expected to take 3.6 million sick days over the course of the competition. 55 million pints expected to be drunk, with pubs spending up 244%. Watching a total of 156 hours of football across all of the games. 10 times the amount of shirt sales of any other country. Wow, it's crazy, but it's not coming home. Sorry. Right, Faith Hill on the way, and Big Mountain for you next.
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0: Kiss, and it plays here on Gorgeous. Good morning, welcome to Thursday. So if you're just, like, not impressed about last night's result, then sorry about that. Right, so there for some Ed Sheeran and some Bruno. But it's 6.30 now. Here's your latest.
1: From Radio News Hub, I'm Liz Whittaker. England boss Thomas Tuchel's been criticised after his defensive changes backfired in their World Cup semi-final defeat to Argentina. After getting the first goal, the Three Lions lost 2-1. Andy Burnham becomes Labour leader tomorrow. He's been backed by trade unions linked to the party. The Makerfield MP will officially become Prime Minister on Monday. And it's been confirmed Jurassic Park star Sam Neill died from pneumonia. He passed away aged 78, months after announcing he was free from the cancer he'd been treated for.

Ed Sheeran and Eyes Closed, and it plays here on Gorgeous Good Morning. We play Bruno and I Just Might, and he kicks off his Wembley tour. Well, Wembley is English part of the tour on Saturday. Are you going? Did you get tickets? Do let me know. 01902-888-019, please. Right, got some Pet Shop Boys on after Incognito first.

0: Backstreet Boys and Always On My Mind, and it plays here on Gorgeous Quarter to Seven. Don't forget, Mark's here from seven with breakfast, and he'll have those 90s at nine, right on before seven. Got some Lionel Richie to play, Post Malone, and we'll do some calls all after Showbiz. Showbiz
1: News. ITV is to broadcast the World Cup final half-time show in full. The interval performance on Sunday is the first of its kind for the international football tournament and will feature Madonna, Shakira, BTS, Burna Boy and Justin Bieber. The Odyssey's been hailed as Sir Christopher Nolan's best film to date in a string of glowing reviews. The blockbuster, which stars Matt Damon, Anne Hathaway, Tom Holland, Robert Pattinson and Charlize Theron, has been largely praised by critics who've called it a blockbuster of unprecedented scale and said it had thrilling ambition, boldness, seriousness and flair. Former Little Mix singer Jessie Nelson's welcome news: there will be a full rollout of SMA screening after previously describing it as a postcode lottery. Nelson began campaigning for newborn babies to be screened after her twins Ocean Jade and Story Monroe Nelson were diagnosed with a rare condition which causes progressive muscle wastage. And Dwayne The Rock Johnson is to read a CBeebies bedtime story. The 54-year-old actor will read Rock and Roll on Friday.
2: 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Gorgeous.

Lionel Richie and My Destiny, and it plays here on Gorgeous. That's it for me. Thank you very much for your company. I'll be back in the morning for the final one of the week from 5. Mark's on the way next with Breakfast. He's got some Neo, Simply Red, and some Nina Cherry kicking off with 7 Seconds. Enjoy Thursday. I'll leave you with Kylie and Sia. Have a great day. Love you lots. Ta-ra.

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3: England are out of the World Cup. After getting the first goal, it all went wrong for the Three Lions. Our reporter Frankie Hairsine was watching the match in Manchester.
4: Well, that is heartbreak for England. 60 years of hurt now, and it goes on even longer. 2-1 to Argentina in the end. England made it difficult for them, but they couldn't hang on in the 92nd minute. Argentina will play Spain in the final on Sunday. England will have a playoff for third.
3: Manager Thomas Tuchel's insisting he has no regrets over his tactical decisions after focusing on defence after that first goal. Labour will have a new leader tomorrow. Andy Burnham got the backing of 369 of the party's 403 MPs. The Makerfield MP will officially become Prime Minister on Monday. And it's been confirmed Jurassic Park star Sam Neill died from pneumonia months after announcing he was free from cancer. That's the latest. From Radio News Hub, I'm Liz Whittaker.
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3: Morning cloud gradually clearing, leaving it dry with long sunny spells again. A low chance of an isolated shower or thunderstorm in the far southwest. Highs of 31 degrees Celsius.
1: This is
0: Gorgeous Breath

Simply Red. It's only love. It's gorgeous radio breakfast, Thursday morning. Hope you are good. Welcome into the unofficial start to the weekend. Hope you are well. Oh, goodness me. Deflated isn't the word. We'll get into last night, England versus Argentina, very shortly. Plus more of your messages as well. 01902 288 019. That's my WhatsApp. Jess Glynn's on the way. First, here's the Pasadenas.

0: Jess Glynn and Summer's back. Gorgeous radio breakfast. And do you know what? With the mid-20s temperatures we've had this week and then what it was like last week. Yeah, summer's here. Don't you worry about that. And of course, with the summer comes football and sport in general. Of course, the World Cup. Well, England reached the end of the line last night. It finished 2-1, lost against Argentina. And do you know what? I'm a bit disappointed. I'm absolutely gutted. I was so convinced we were going to make the final. But you know what? Substitutions, 70 minutes. That is all I'm going to say. Not too much criticism apart from that. But those changes at 70 minutes, I think that's the reason why we are not in the final on Sunday. Not going to go too deep in the analysis. Let's just keep the good vibes going, shall we? Backstreet Boys on the way and some plain white tees.
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0: This one's for the England men's football team. Just quick playing games in my heart. I thought we were going to make the final. It's Gorgeous Radio Breakfast. Good morning. Hope you're okay. 7:28. I will get over it eventually. But it's your safe space. If you want to come and say hello, maybe you want to have a bit of a rant, or maybe you care not a jot about football. You just want to come and say hello. 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You can also listen to us on the go or WhatsApp 01902-288-019. Hello to Alan, who got in touch. He's listening in Wolverhampton. He said, Mark, I did the full setup outside in the garden, put tarpaulin up and a projector so we can see it. All for that, it literally took me about 2 minutes to demolish it and take it down. Oh, ouch, Alan, I feel your pain. Dolly Parton, Kenny Rogers on the way, and some Lola Young, but it's fast approaching 7:30, and let's get your latest.
1: From Radio News Hub, I'm Liz Whittaker. The Prince of Wales says he's gutted for England after they lost to Argentina in their World Cup semi-final. The defending champions beat them 2-1. Labour will have a new leader tomorrow. Former Greater Manchester Mayor Andy Burnham got the backing of 369 of the party's 403 MPs. And former Little Mix singer Jessie Nelson's welcomed the news. There'll be a full rollout of spinal muscular atrophy screening for newborns after her twins were diagnosed with the condition.

0: promise I'm not playing purposely sad songs this morning because of a football last night. I'm over it. It's fine. 7:44 is the time. This is Gorgeous Radio Breakfast. My name's Mark. Hope you are well. Now, this advice has probably come a bit too late, hasn't it, as the temperatures have started cooling down just a touch. But this would have been handy when it was 37 million degrees outside. Scientists have been doing their research again. I don't know how they come up with these different things. I really don't. How do they brainstorm? I don't know. But there is a certain thing that you can put on your windows, which apparently drops the temperature inside your house by 3.5 degrees. Now, you're probably thinking, is it just putting some foil up or, you know, maybe smearing some windoline? No, no, no. Yogurt. Apparently, if you put yogurt on your windows and you smear it, it can help drop the temperature inside your house by 3.5 degrees. And scientists have also reassured us that apparently yogurt dries quite quickly, so it wouldn't be any odour. I'm more thinking about the ants and the flies that you are going to attract in that heat and weather. I think I would rather be warmer by about 4 degrees than having ants, flies and just general insects absolutely everywhere. And who also thought, do you know what, we've tried everything else. What about yogurt? Let's see if that works. Honestly, I would love to be inside a scientist's mind. Right, take that on the way and some olive. Showbiz
1: News. ITV is to broadcast the World Cup final half-time show in full. The interval performance on Sunday is the first of its kind for the international football tournament and will feature Madonna, Shakira, BTS, Burna Boy and Justin Bieber. The Odyssey's been hailed as Sir Christopher Nolan's best film to date in a string of glowing reviews. The blockbuster, which stars Matt Damon, Anne Hathaway, Tom Holland, Robert Pattinson and Charlize Theron, has been largely praised by critics who've called it a blockbuster of unprecedented scale and said it had thrilling ambition, boldness, seriousness and flair. Former Little Mix singer Jessie Nelson's welcome news there will be a full rollout of SMA screening after previously describing it as a postcode lottery. Nelson began campaigning for newborn babies to be screened after her twins Ocean Jade and Story Monroe Nelson were diagnosed with a rare condition which causes progressive muscle wastage. And Dwayne The Rock Johnson is to read a CBBS bedtime story. The 54-year-old actor will read Rock and Roll on Friday.
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more big throwbacks like this in just over an hour with the 90s at 9. Pure nostalgia, just what you need to soundtrack a Thursday morning. And after 8, more big tunes continue on Breakfast with Ace of Base, Gorillaz and some Irene Cara. First, here's some M People for you.

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3: It's all over for England. They've been knocked out of the World Cup by Argentina in their semi-final. The Three Lions scored first in the second half, but the South American side then managed to get two goals right at the end of the game. Thomas Tuchel's being criticised after his defensive changes backfired. These fans were watching in Manchester.
4: I was on Tuchel's side up until tonight. After that goal, he does nothing. I have to question, does he go in because he doesn't want to win a game?
5: Had we gone for it a little bit more after we'd scored, I think it might have been different.
6: Yeah, I thought the first half was okay, but I thought we'd just let them play their game second half. I thought we've got the goal in and just let them come on to us, and he just got on the ball, Messi, and dictated the play, then he just run the show second half.
3: British Steel's been taken into public ownership. It's after its Chinese owners had said they were going to close its blast furnaces in Scunthorpe. And some bad news if you're looking for a home to rent. Average asking prices have jumped to a new record high. That's the latest from Radio News Hub. I'm Liz Whittaker.
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3: Morning cloud gradually clearing, leaving it dry with long sunny spells again. A low chance of an isolated shower or thunderstorm in the far southwest. Highs of 31 degrees Celsius.
1: Wake up feeling gorgeous
0: with Mark Stevens. 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
9: And welcome along into Thursday morning. It's just gone 8 o'clock and we won't mention what happened last night again. Only if you want to. 01902 288019. My WhatsApp. Gorillas on the way. First, Ace of Base.
0: Gorgeous.

think we needed this bit of positivity, bit of uplifting on this Thursday morning. Irene Cara and Flashdance, Gorillaz and Dare before that. Playing that one especially for Michael, who said, Mark, do you know what? I'd even booked off Monday off work, just in case we got to the World Cup final. And do you know what? I was tempted as well. I was going to fire a message into the group chat if we'd beaten Argentina last night and gone, anyone want to do breakfast on Monday?

0: Gabriel and Sunshine in the Sunshine. 8:21 is Gorgeous Radio Breakfast. Hope you're good this morning. Now, apparently some ice cream vendors have been hitting back because of criticism over their prices, for a 99 does not indeed cost 99p anymore. With apparently some ice cream vendors charging up to £7 for a 99. They say it's due to rising costs, which, you know, I get it. It happens. Like, a lot of costs are going up for businesses at the moment. And they made a very good point. And they said, well, it's kind of like the same thing as paying £5 for a takeaway coffee. Do you know what? I'd much rather have an ice cream than a coffee some days. So why not? REM's on the way and some J-Lo for you.
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0: play this one for Sarah in Warsaw, who dropped me a message on WhatsApp and went, can you play this to cheer up my husband Mike and my son Archie? Disappointed after last night's loss against Argentina, but Mike did make me breakfast in bed with a nice cup of tea. Ah, oh, well, that is nice. Breakfast in bed on a Thursday. Nearly the Friday, nearly the start of a weekend. Hope you are good, whatever you're up to. Let me know, 01902-288-019 to my WhatsApp or via the gorgeous radio app, Chapel Rowan on the way. But first, it's 8:31. Let's get your latest.
1: From Radio News Hub, I'm Liz Whittaker. The Prince of Wales says he's gutted for England after they lost to Argentina in their World Cup semi-final. The defending champions beat them 2-1. Labour will have a new leader tomorrow. Former Greater Manchester Mayor Andy Burnham got the backing of 369 of the party's 403 MPs. And former Little Mix singer Jessie Nelson's welcomed the news. There'll be a full rollout of spinal muscular atrophy screening for newborns after her twins were diagnosed with the condition.

0: Robbie Williams and She's the One. Maroon 5 and This Love before that. 8:46 on Gorgeous Radio Breakfast for a Thursday morning. Hope you are well. And if you need the ideal soundtrack to your weekend, well, we have got it right here. Because if you missed any of the shows from last weekend, you can catch up on the Gorgeous Radio app. Loads of great stuff on there. You could be listening to a bit of Dan Westwood, Jordan and Sue, maybe a bit of Michael Louise. Loads to choose from. All you need to do is download the Gorgeous Radio app, go to catch up, and you can catch up for the last 7 days and get yourself in that weekend mood. Right, big tunes on the way. Got some Scatting for Girls and the Beautiful South. Showbiz
1: news. ITV is to broadcast the World Cup final half-time show in full. The interval performance on Sunday is the first of its kind for the international football tournament and will feature Madonna, Shakira, BTS, Burna Boy and Justin Bieber. The Odyssey's been hailed as Sir Christopher Nolan's best film to date in a string of glowing reviews. The blockbuster, which stars Matt Damon, Anne Hathaway, Tom Holland, Robert Pattinson and Charlize Theron, has been largely praised by critics who've called it a blockbuster of unprecedented scale and said it had thrilling ambition, boldness, seriousness and flair. Former Little Mix singer Jessie Nelson's welcome news: there will be a full rollout of SMA screening after previously describing it as a postcode lottery. Nelson began campaigning for newborn babies to be screened after her twins Ocean Jade and Story Monroe Nelson were diagnosed with a rare condition which causes progressive muscle wastage. And Dwayne The Rock Johnson is to read a CBeebies bedtime story. The 54-year-old actor will read Rock and Roll on Friday.
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Love Miles Smith, great song. It's Stay Here on Gorgeous Breakfast with Beautiful South before that. If you love your nostalgia, well, don't worry. 90s at 9, incoming very soon with some Westlife and Mariah Carey. First, to get you in the mood, a beautiful song by Lone Star now. This is Amazed on Gorgeous. 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
3: England are out of the World Cup. After getting the first goal, it all went wrong for the Three Lions. Our reporter Frankie Hairsine was watching the match in Manchester.
4: Well, that is heartbreak for England. 60 years of hurt now, and it goes on even longer. 2-1 to Argentina in the end. England made it difficult for them, but they couldn't hang on in the 92nd minute. Argentina will play Spain in the final on Sunday. England will have a playoff for third.
3: Manager Thomas Tuchel's insisting he has no regrets over his tactical decisions. British Steel's now once again owned by the public. The steelmaking site in Scunthorpe was owned by a Chinese company, but they were planning to shut it down. And Labour will have a new leader tomorrow. Andy Burnham got the backing of 369 of the party's 403 MPs. Trade unions linked to the party have also given him their support. The Makerfield MP will officially become the Prime Minister on Monday. That's the latest from Radio News Hub. I'm Liz Whittaker.
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3: Morning cloud gradually clearing, leaving it dry with long sunny spells again. A low chance of an isolated shower or thunderstorm in the far southwest. Highs of 31 degrees Celsius.
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6: Let's take you back to the 90s then with some amazing songs. The soundtrack of Thursday morning. Got some Westlife taking you to 99. Mariah Carey, a song that you're going to want to try and sing along to and hit the high note. First, let's strike a pose.
0: 90s at 9. We are
2: Gorgeous.

Don't lie. You try to hit the high notes just like me in the studio. Mariah Carey and Emotions taking you back to 1991 on Gorgeous Radio's 90s at 9. Right, Praz Maya on the way and some Will Smith. First, this is quintessentially 90s. This is Ricky Martin and Living Da Vida Loca.

0: Will Smith getting cheeky with it, wrapping up another 90s at 9. Hope you enjoyed that. Praza Maya, Ghetto Superstar before that. Great tune. Oh, and if you love more nostalgia, don't you worry. Mike Harrison's on the way from 2 o'clock this afternoon with 60 minutes of the oldies, of course, on from 1 o'clock to soundtrack your Thursday afternoon. And of course, if you missed anything, you can get onto the Gorgeous Radio app, download it, and you can catch up on the show just after 10 o'clock. Download, listen to the whole thing. Why not? Right, more big tunes on the way to soundtrack your Thursday. We're getting rid of the blues. No negative talk this morning, apart from what I've already said. Olivia Newton-John's on the way, and Charlotte Church.
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0: Kevin Little and Turn Me On, The Weeknd, Take My Breath before that. 9:39, this is Gorgeous Radio Breakfast. Loads of rumours going round, of course, always when it comes to this time of year, because we know what is coming. Strictly Come Dancing. He's going to be back with a new lineup after Tessa Claudia decided to move on. And you know what? I'm really looking forward to it, especially with this rumoured lineup. Lacey Turner, who plays Stacey in EastEnders, is rumoured to be in Strictly this year. Danny Dyer's daughter is going to be there. Delta Goodrum, do you remember her? Great singer from Eurovision. Chris Appleton as well, celebrity hairstylist, and loads more, including Will Best as well. A bit of a Big Brother presenter personality. Other rumours include Roman Kemp is in the mix. Emma Barton, who plays Honey on the soap EastEnders as well. Gwen West, do you remember her? Gavin and Stacey. Also played Melanie in Hollyoaks and a bit of Doc Martin as well. So Gwen from Gavin and Stacey could potentially be in Strictly Come Dancing as well. Do you know what? I'm invested. I'm looking forward to it. Lewis Capaldi's on the way and The Cardigans for your Thursday morning. Showbiz
1: News. ITV is to broadcast the World Cup final half-time show in full. The interval performance on Sunday is the first of its kind for the international football tournament and will feature Madonna, Shakira, BTS, Burna Boy and Justin Bieber. The Odyssey's been hailed as Sir Christopher Nolan's best film to date in a string of glowing reviews. The blockbuster, which stars Matt Damon, Anne Hathaway, Tom Holland, Robert Pattinson and Charlize Theron, has been largely praised by critics who've called it a blockbuster of unprecedented scale and said it had thrilling ambition, boldness, seriousness and flair. Former Little Mix singer Jessie Nelson's welcome news: there will be a full rollout of SMA screening after previously describing it as a postcode lottery. Nelson began campaigning for newborn babies to be screened after her twins Ocean Jade and Story Monroe Nelson were diagnosed with a rare condition which causes progressive muscle wastage. And Dwayne The Rock Johnson is to read a CBeebies bedtime story. The 54-year-old actor will read Rock and Roll on Friday.
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It is so good to have Duffy back, and she's going to be doing some live shows this year. Cannot wait for it. Warwick Avenue, Gorgeous Radio, wrapping up another breakfast show for another day, but loads of great songs on the way from 10 o'clock. Got All Saints, Ronan Keating and Patrice Rushen. Also got Mike on the way from 1, with the Oldies Hour from 2, and Craig Dane getting you home from 4 o'clock. I'll see you tomorrow from 7. Here's Benson Boone.

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3: British Steel is now once again owned by the public. Phil Towers can tell us more.
4: So the steelmaking site in Scunthorpe was owned by a Chinese company, but they were planning to shut it down. That would have meant a loss of hundreds of jobs there and would have impacted tens of thousands more people who worked nearby or were connected to it. Well, ministers stepped in last April to keep the plant open with special new powers. Now a law's been passed, meaning it's officially been nationalised. Keir Starmer says that's good news for jobs and for national security.
3: Firefighters have worked through the night tackling a Scottish wildfire, which has meant residents have had to be evacuated in the Cairngorms. It started in Heathland near Nethy Bridge late yesterday morning. Campsites and ski resorts in the Glenmore Forest Park area have been closed. And England are out of the World Cup. They've been beaten by Argentina 2-1 in their semi-final. Manager Thomas Tuchel's being slated for his tactical decision to focus on defence after the Three Lions got the first goal. That's the latest from Radio News Hub. I'm Liz Whittaker.
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3: Staying dry with long sunny spells and a low chance of an isolated shower or thunderstorm in the far southeast. Very warm and hot in the south, highs of 31 degrees Celsius.
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3: Ministers say thousands of jobs have been saved as British Steel officially comes under public ownership. Phil Towers has more.
4: Those jobs include the hundreds who work at the production site in Scunthorpe and the thousands who either work nearby or are connected to it. It had been owned by a Chinese company called Xingye, but ministers had to step in to save things last April when they decided they were going to shut it down. Keir Starmer says a new law means it's now in public hands, meaning high-skilled jobs will be secured. He also says it strengthens our national security.
3: A child is among six people rescued after a blaze broke out at a three-storey building in southeast London. They were taken to hospital to be treated for smoke inhalation after crews responded to the fire in Woolwich in the early hours. And it's all over for England. They've been knocked out of the World Cup by Argentina in the semi-finals. Argentina go on to play Spain in the final on Sunday. That's the latest. From Radio News Hub, I'm Liz Whittaker.
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3: Staying dry with long sunny spells and a low chance of an isolated shower or thunderstorm in the far southeast. Very warm and hot in the south, highs of 31 degrees Celsius.
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1: You're both on the same road. Same tarmac, same rules. 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Motorbikes aren't in your way. They're on their way, just like you. So use your mirrors. Check before you manoeuvre. 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Motorbike safety. It's on all of us. National Highways.

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3: British Steel is now once again owned by the public. Phil Towers has more.
4: So the steelmaking site in Scunthorpe was owned by a Chinese company, but they were planning to shut it down. That would have meant a loss of hundreds of jobs there and would have impacted tens of thousands more people who worked nearby or were connected to it. Well, ministers stepped in last April to keep the plant open with special new powers. Now a law's been passed, meaning it's officially been nationalised. Keir Starmer says that's good news for jobs and for national security.
3: Firefighters have worked through the night tackling a Scottish wildfire, which has meant residents have had to be evacuated in the Cairngorms. It started in Heathland near Netherbridge late yesterday morning. Campsites and ski resorts in the Glenmore Forest Park area have been closed. And England are out of the World Cup. They've been beaten by Argentina 2-1 in their semi-final. Manager Thomas Tuchel's being slated for his tactical decision to focus on defence after the Three Lions got the first goal. That's the latest from Radio News Hub. I'm Liz Whittaker.
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3: Staying dry with long sunny spells and a low chance of an isolated shower or thunderstorm in the far southeast. Very warm and hot in the south, highs of 31 degrees Celsius.

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3: British Steel is now once again owned by the public. The steelmaking site in Scunthorpe was owned by a Chinese company, but they were planning to shut it down, meaning hundreds of jobs would have been lost. Business Minister Blair McDougall says Jingye might not get any compensation.
4: This is a company which has been running at a loss for some time. That said, we will, through regulations in the autumn, appoint an independent valuer to make a judgment on any compensation that is due, and that could be nil.
3: Downing Street has backed a minister's call for FIFA to investigate whether Argentina players broke rules at the World Cup last night. They'd waved a banner in support of their country's claims to the Falklands. It comes after defending champions Argentina beat the Three Lions 2-1 in Atlanta. And two men have been jailed after admitting a cyber attack on Transport for London. It had caused a £29 million loss. 18-year-old Owen Flowers and 20-year-old Thala Joubert are going to prison for 5.5 years each. That's the latest from Radio News Hub. I'm Holly Hughes.
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3: Dry and warm with long sunny spells. There's a chance of a few showers in some areas, but mostly heading into a clear afternoon with highs of 31 degrees Celsius.
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7: Gorgeous Radio on a Thursday lunchtime. Have you had your lunch yet? Was it nice? I didn't bother with lunch today, not feeling very hungry, but I did stop for an ice cream on the way. Sheryl Crow first up, All I Want to Do on Gorgeous.
0: We are... Gorgeous.

Living on a Prayer, Bon Jovi on Gorgeous Radio. Well, the prayer perhaps didn't come to fruition this time. England couldn't quite make it across the line against Argentina last night and won't be playing in the final of the World Cup on Sunday. On the plus side, England did at least finish in the top four. Actually, if you think about it, because the previous semi-final was the night before, so it was already down to three teams. So I'm going to think of it that way. England finished in the top three. Well done to Captain Kane and his guys. Not this time, but maybe in the Euros in 2028. Or the World Cup in 2030. Or the Euros in 2032. Or the World Cup in 2034.

0: Gorgeous Radio playing Katrina and the Waves and Walking on Sunshine. Mike here on the radio till four, trying to pretend not to sound too tired after staying up late last night to watch the football. Now then, coming up on the programme today, have you ever wondered why some birds fly straight into windows? Yeah, we'll do that one for you soon. We've also got the oldies hour between two and three this afternoon, and the afternoon music challenge will conclude the show in the final hour. Well, it won't conclude the show, but it'll be a feature upon the show in the final hour between three and four this afternoon. Plus, of course, we'll play bundles and bundles and bundles of great music. And we've got Love Generation by Rob Sinclair next, and then a song from the Spice Girls. Stick around.
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People watching Sam Fender on Gorgeous Radio. Around about this time, we have a look at the world around us and I unveil the facts behind a certain thing that we might have pondered in the past, like why do your eyes water when you laugh? We did that one yesterday. Actually, we've done a couple of bird ones this week already, and there's another bird one today. Why do some birds fly straight into the windows? Crikey. So I was saying, you think, bang, what the heck was that? And then you see a bird-shaped imprint on the window. But you can't see a bird. It's not dropped to the floor and passed out. It's flown off. How do they do it? Anyway, here is why. Glass reflects the skies and trees, making it look like open space. So a big mirror, I suppose, on the side of your house. Birds don't recognise the barrier and fly toward what they think is a clear path. At night, indoor lights can confuse migrating birds as well, drawing them off course. It's an unfortunate clash between nature and human design. A reminder that transparency can be deceptive. So there you go. So that's why some birds fly straight into windows. How they recover afterwards, we'll have to do that one as well at some point. Every day's a school day. This is Gorgeous Radio with the Eurythmics.

0: You might need somebody, Shola Ammer, on Gorgeous Radio. And before that, it was Supreme by Robbie Williams. Mike Harrison here until 4 o'clock this afternoon. We got the Oldies Hour coming up between 2 and 3. Got some terrific songs for you today on the Oldies Hour. You will not want to miss it. I promise you that. So don't miss it. Stick around. Enjoy the tunes with us. Showbiz news now.
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2: ITV is to broadcast the World Cup final half-time show in full. The interval performance on Sunday is the first of its kind for the International Football Tournament and will feature Madonna, Shakira, BTS, Burna Boy and Justin Bieber. The Odyssey's been hailed as Sir Christopher Nolan's best film to date in a string of glowing reviews. The blockbuster, which stars Matt Damon, Anne Hathaway, Tom Holland, Robert Pattinson and Charlize Theron, has been largely praised by critics who've called it a blockbuster of unprecedented scale and said it had thrilling ambition, boldness, seriousness and flair. Former Little Mix singer Jesse Nelson's welcome news: there will be a full rollout of SMA screening after previously describing it as a postcode lottery. Nelson began campaigning for newborn babies to be screened after her twins Ocean Jade and Story Monroe Nelson were diagnosed with a rare condition which causes progressive muscle wastage. And Dwayne The Rock Johnson is to read a CBeebies bedtime story. The 54-year-old actor will read Rock and Roll on Friday.
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Thursday afternoon, 70% of the way through the working week and counting. And this is Gorgeous Radio playing some terrific songs today. That was MC Hammer, You Can't Touch This. And before that, I'll Stand By You, Girls Aloud. We'll keep the music flowing now, ahead of the headlines at 2. 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
3: British Steel's been taken into public ownership after its Chinese owners had said they were going to close its blast furnaces in Scunthorpe. Business Minister Blair McDougall says it's to protect the UK's national interest.
4: The decisive action today secures British Steel's immediate future, secures steelmaking in support of our steel strategy, and supports the jobs and steelmaking communities that have underpinned the business for decades.
3: The Home Secretary says she

0: taking urgent action to hold MI5 to account after a report found court to be given false evidence. It identified systemic failure in the security services conduct in the so-called Agent X case. Number 10 has backed calls for FIFA to investigate whether Argentina players broke rules in last night's World Cup semi-final against England. Some players were seen waving a banner in support of their country's claim to the Falkland Islands. And singer Lana Del Rey has announced a second new album to accompany her long-awaited record, Stove. That's the latest from Radio News Hub. I'm Lucy Gorman-Lee.
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0: Dry and warm with long sunny spells. There's chance of a few showers in some areas, but mostly heading into a clear afternoon with highs of 31 degrees Celsius.
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4: 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We do it at 9 a.m. on a Sunday morning. We do it at 2 a.m. each and every weekday morning, but at a far more reasonable time slot, it's here in the afternoon at 2 as well. Phil Collins first up.
3: The Oldies.

As much as true. Ooh, Spandau Ballet and True on Gorgeous Radio. Before that, it was George Benson. Never give up on a good thing. Welcome along. This is the Oldies Hour from Gorgeous Radio. My name's Mike Harrison. I'm here till four with the Oldies till three. Here comes Wham now. Wake me up before you go-go. At Gorgeous Radio.

0: Shake, shake, shake, shake your booty. KC and the Sunshine Band on Gorgeous Radio. Maybe you are joining in your workplace. I'd like to think so. Maybe if you're in your home office, then that's fine. Nobody can see. If you're in an actual office with us on the radio and everybody can hear and you're joining, that would have been brilliant. If you're an electrician, though, I please hope that you weren't joining in with that particular song. You don't want to be shaking your booty while you're wiring into the mains. Or if you're a gardener using an industrial strength hedge trimmer, do take care out there. Right, on the way next, we've got an awesome foursome for you, including two from the 80s and two from the 70s. It's coming next.
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0: Stand by. Pub quiz question coming up. That's Chaka Khan, I Feel For You. And here's a pub quiz question for you. Getting you prepped for the next time you do a pub quiz in the vague hope that this question might come up. What is Chaka Khan's real name? What was she born as? The answer to which is Yvette Marie Stevens. She was born in March 1953 as Yvette Marie Stevens. Lead vocalist of the funk band Rufus, a 5 decades career, and also known as the Queen of Funk, but born originally as Yvette Marie Stevens. So now you know.
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McFadden and Whitehead on Gorgeous Radio. 3 o'clock headlines on the way. One more to squeeze in. And it's the oldest oldie on the oldies hour today. Ronettes and Be My Baby from 1963.

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3: The government's denied claims that British Steel being nationalised makes a return to the 1970s. The steelmaker has been brought into public ownership after it was going to be shut down by its Chinese owners, which would lead to the loss of hundreds of jobs. The Lib Dems trade spokesperson Joshua Reynolds says his party welcomes the move.
4: We have a duty to stand by our steel sector, especially as it navigates unprecedented challenges. Challenges such as President Trump's unfair steel tariffs, China's anti-competitive state aid practices, and the transition to environmentally sustainable production methods.
3: Teenagers should be offered a vaccine on the NHS to protect against meningitis B. That's what government advisers recommend after a series of outbreaks. A report into MI5 has found serious failings by its officers led to courts being given false evidence. Home Secretary Shabana Mahmood says she's taking urgent action. And Claudia Winkleman says her talk show won't be coming back. She says she was too nervous to enjoy it. From Radio News Hub, I'm Lucy Gorman-Lee.

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4: Dry and warm with long sunny spells. There's chance of a few showers in some areas, but mostly heading into a clear afternoon with highs of 31 degrees Celsius.
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5: 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We've got the afternoon music challenge on the way in just a tick. But first, Ed Sheeran and a song that partially comprises some Persian, Azizam.
2: 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Gorgeous.

our sweet song, Rita Ora and Anywhere on Gorgeous Radio. A very good afternoon to you. Oh, hello, by the way, if you found us for the very first time, congratulations, well done. This is Gorgeous Radio. We have two oldies hours each and every weekday, one at 2 a.m., one at 2 p.m. If you just switched on, you missed today's afternoon oldies hour, but you're just in time for the afternoon music challenge. We do it every day around about this time. A clue to solve, a hit to identify. Can you work out the song before I play it in roughly 20 minutes time? Today's clue is this: Wrong But Acceptable by The Voice from New Jersey. Wrong But Acceptable by The Voice from New Jersey. Have a little think. If you need a bit more time and you want to scribble it down, that's fine. Two more songs and I'll recap the clue for you, and then I'll play the song 10 minutes after that.

0: Mark Ambor, Belong Together, and before that, Wonderful World from James Morrison playing on Gorgeous. Let's have a look then, recapping the clue on the afternoon music challenge. Wrong but acceptable by The Voice from New Jersey. That's the clue today. Wrong but acceptable by The Voice from New Jersey. Have a little think. Go grab someone who knows a load about music if you need a helping hand this afternoon. Don't ask me. If I hadn't written the clue, I wouldn't have a clue. On the way next, before we play the song in question, we got Bruno Mars.
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3: You probably think you're pretty good at multitasking behind the wheel. I mean, you have to multitask to drive. So what's wrong with checking your phone? 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Even a quick look at the message, for quick reply, affects your concentration and makes you less able to react to hazards. If you use a mobile phone while driving, you're 4 times more likely to crash. 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

When the feeling's right, I'm going to run all night. I'm going to run to you. That's Bryan Adams on Gorgeous. We're doing the afternoon music challenge. I've given the clue a couple of times. Now time to unveil the answer. That sounds ceremonious, doesn't it? I'll just play the song. That sounds a bit more casual. Wrong But Acceptable by The Voice from New Jersey. So who is known as The Voice? It's Whitney Houston. She was born in New Jersey. Wrong But Acceptable. It's not right, but it's okay. Playing for you now. A Gorgeous. Well done if you got it right.

0: It's Under Go on Vogue on Gorgeous Radio. Before that, The Script, The Man Who Can't Be Moved. And before that, the song behind the clue today on the Afternoon Music Challenge. The song was It's Not Right, But It's Okay by Whitney Houston, given by the clue Wrong But Acceptable by The Voice from New Jersey. Well done if you got it right. If not, or indeed if you did, we'll do another one tomorrow, round about the same time. Here at Gorgeous Radio, back to today, here comes the showbiz.
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2: ITV is to broadcast the World Cup final half-time show in full. The interval performance on Sunday is the first of its kind for the international football tournament and will feature Madonna, Shakira, BTS, Burna Boy and Justin Bieber. The Odyssey has been hailed as Sir Christopher Nolan's best film to date in a string of glowing reviews. The blockbuster, which stars Matt Damon, Anne Hathaway, Tom Holland, Robert Pattinson and Charlize Theron, has been largely praised by critics who've called it a blockbuster of unprecedented scale and said it had thrilling ambition, boldness, seriousness and flair. Former Little Mix singer Jesse Nelson's welcome news: there will be a full rollout of SMA screening after previously describing it as a postcode lottery. Nelson began campaigning for newborn babies to be screened after her twins Ocean Jade and Story Monroe Nelson were diagnosed with a rare condition which causes progressive muscle wastage. And Dwayne The Rock Johnson is to read a CBeebies bedtime story. The 54-year-old actor will read Rock and Roll on Friday.
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Let Me Love You, Neo on Gorgeous Radio. Nothing to do tonight. There's no football on tonight. One more game left in the World Cup. It's the World Cup final this coming weekend. Who do you fancy is going to lift that trophy at the end of 90 minutes or 120 minutes or 120 minutes plus penalties? Well, fine.

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3: Teenagers should be given a free meningitis B vaccine. Medical advisers are urging the government to consider the jab for all secondary school children following the largest outbreak in Kent earlier this year. They're recommending they be vaccinated around the age of 15. Leo S. almost died from Mem B when he was younger and he's welcoming the move.
4: I wish, you know, that I could have had the vaccination because it was Mem B which I got. So if I could have had that vaccination, it's possible I would have never had meningitis.
3: Downing Street has backed calls for FIFA to investigate whether Argentina players broke rules in last night's World Cup semi-final against England. Some players were seen waving a banner in support of their country's claim to the Falkland Islands. British Steel's been taken into public ownership. The move comes after its Chinese owners said they were going to close its blast furnaces in Scunthorpe. And an investigation's been launched into whether TikTok is doing enough to keep children off its platform. The probe's being carried out by media regulator Ofcom. That's the latest from Radio News Hub. I'm David Hall.
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1: Dry with clear spells for most this evening. However, some low cloud will spread into central areas. A warm night in the south, though, with a low of 17 degrees Celsius.
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3: Hello, good afternoon, and happy Thursday. Well, not such a happy Thursday, is it? I had three lions to start the show today. I've just clicked delete. His Harry Styles.
2: We are

Rachel Stevens on Gorgeous Radio and Sweet Dreams, My LAX. Great songs. I can see three lions, the lightning seeds, in my log right now, but it's greyed out, which means it's not going to play. Makes me feel sad just looking at that. It was a tense game last night, wasn't it? This is Craig Dane till 7.

The Beach Boys on Gorgeous Radio. Dave's text in on our WhatsApp number 01902 288 019 and says, Craig, just play it anyway. I don't think I'm going to do... I had Three Lions lined up to start the show, and it's greyed out now, which means do not play. Dave reckons the best thing to do is play it. I don't think we'll have a big fan club if we do, will we? Thanks anyway for your suggestion, Dave. Luckily, I'm in charge of the buttons here, not you. Right, music to come on the way next. Maroon 5, Makes Me Wonder. Taylor Swift as well. Have you seen Toy Story 5 yet? Can't wait to see it. I knew you from the soundtrack. Plays next on Gorgeous.

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We're open Fridays from 1am and Saturdays from midnight, right in the heart of the city. So what are you waiting for? Get to Gorgeous Nightclub, School Street, Wolverhampton. Gorgeous. Keeping Wolverhampton out.

0: Right, let's catch up with the latest news headlines next on Gorgeous. And back with Strike from the 90s. It's 4:30. Here's the latest.
1: Teenagers should be given a free meningitis B vaccine. Advisers are urging the government to consider the jab for children around the age of 15. Downing Street has backed calls for FIFA to investigate last night's World Cup semi-final against England. Some Argentine players were seen waving a banner in support of their country's claim to the Falkland Islands. British Steel's been taken into public ownership after its Chinese owners said they were going to close blast furnaces in Scunthorpe, and an investigation's been launched into whether TikTok is doing enough to keep children off its platform.

0: working on Broken Glass. Before that, Stereophonics, sounding brilliant in the sunshine. And have a nice day. Well, it's 4:45. I wish you a nice day. This is Craig Dane on the Big Drive Home. Tonight, down to 13 degrees. That's quite bearable, actually. And check out Saturday and Sunday night, lows of 9. Well, this country is crazy, isn't it? Single figures. That's like winter temperatures in the evening. 9 degrees. We're welcoming it, aren't we? Definitely. That's this weekend. Tonight, 15. Olivia Dean next.
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3: Downing Street has backed calls for FIFA to investigate last night's World Cup semi-final against England. Some Argentine players were seen waving a banner in support of their country's claim to the Falkland Islands. Liberal Democrat leader Sir Ed Davey thinks football bosses need to take urgent action.
4: It's against the World Cup rules for this World Cup to unfurl those sorts of banners, and I think they should suspend the six Argentine players who were celebrating around that banner. They broke the rules. They should be suspended for the final.
3: Teenagers should be offered a vaccine on the NHS to protect against meningitis B. Government advisers are recommending a jab for youngsters around the age of 15. British Steel's back in public ownership. It's been brought under state control after its Chinese owners said they were going to close blast furnaces in Scunthorpe. And Claudia Winkleman says her talk show won't be coming back. The presenter says she was too nervous to enjoy it. That's the latest from Radio News Hub. I'm David Hall.
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3: Dry with clear spells for most this evening. However, some low cloud will spread into central areas. A warm night in the south, though, with a low of 17 degrees Celsius.
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8: 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It's a very sensitive subject. We did well, though, to get to the semis, didn't we? It's Craig Dane till 7 on Gorgeous, his Lizzo.
0: This is Gorgeous.

Green on Gorgeous Radio. That is a great song to drive home to, and if that's what you're doing right now, turn up Dancing in the Moonlight next. After Katie Tunstall, this is Gorgeous.

0: Summer Evenings on Gorgeous plays Jubel and Dancing in the Moonlight. This is Craig Dane. I really fancy going to a pub garden. Along like the coast. I need a coast, I need a beach in front of me, or just the sea will do. Or a nice river. That's what I'm going to do after the show tonight. Heading somewhere around the coast. Because it's still light for another couple of hours after I finish at 7, isn't it? And I'm going to have a nice ice cold Pepsi Max. Not look at my phone, just enjoy the views. I feel like we all need some me time at some point in our lives, don't we? And it's the perfect weather to do it. Next, Miles Smith and Katy Perry.
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0: London Beats, I've been thinking about you. It's Gorgeous Radio, all that excitement with the football last night. Let's check out the latest news headlines in a sec. And then I'm back with a massive sing-along from George Michael. The time is 5:30.
1: FIFA's under pressure to investigate last night's World Cup semi-final against England. Some Argentine players were seen waving a banner in support of their country's claim to the Falkland Islands. Teenagers should be offered a vaccine on the NHS to protect against meningitis B. Government advisers are recommending a jab for youngsters around the age of 15. British Steel's back in public ownership. It's been brought under state control after its Chinese owners said they were going to close blast furnaces. And Claudia Winkleman says her talk show won't be coming back. We'll be right back.

0: It's the Men in Black and Will Smith on Gorgeous.
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2: Claudia Winkleman says she was too nervous to enjoy her talk show and will not bring it back for another series. The Claudia Winkleman Show was launched earlier this year and saw her interview celebrity guests in front of a studio audience. She says she's incredibly grateful for the opportunity. David Tennant, Joe Joyner and Siobhan Finneran are among the stars facing tense and tough situations in the upcoming season of Time. The drama explores the realities of the UK prison system and its third series will examine young offender institutions. Matty Healy performed with a The 1975 tribute band at his stag do. The frontman is set to marry model Gabriette this month. In videos on social media, he's seen singing and dancing on stage, performing a rendition of their song The Scent. And Lana Del Rey has announced a second new album to accompany her long-awaited record Stove. The singer revealed on Instagram that her forthcoming LP has a companion record and expects to be completed next month.
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3: Teenagers should be given a free meningitis B vaccine. Medical advisers are urging the government to consider the jab for all secondary school children following an outbreak in Kent earlier this year. They're recommending they be vaccinated around the age of 15. Leo S. almost died from Men B when he was younger, and he's welcoming the move.
4: I wish, you know, that I could have had the vaccination, because it was Men B which I got. So if I could have had that vaccination, it's possible I would have never had meningitis.
3: FIFA is being urged to investigate whether Argentina players broke any rules in last night's World Cup semi-final against England. Some players were seen waving a banner in support of their country's claim to the Falkland Islands. British Steel's officially back under state control. It's been taken back into public ownership from its Chinese owners. And Ofcom is investigating TikTok over child safety. The media regulator's looking into whether the social media giant is doing enough to keep children off its platform. That's the latest from Radio News Hub. I'm David Hall.
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3: It'll be a warm night for most this evening with dry and clear spells. Some cloud will spread into central areas, though. A low of 17 degrees Celsius.
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7: I don't want to hear about it in the 7 o'clock news. It's an extremely sensitive subject. We know what happened. That is it. We did very well to get to the semi-finals. This is Craig Dane on Gorgeous till 7.
0: We are
1: Gorgeous.

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0: I wonder if she was at Taylor Swift's wedding. I played you Shake It Off a few moments ago. Shania Twain. I just feel like they're friends. And I feel like with 1,100 people at Taylor Swift's wedding, there's a massive high chance that Shania was there. But we don't know who was there, do we? We're just guessing at the moment because no one's still, even now, allowed to post on their Instagrams. But as soon as Taylor Swift does it, everyone can go wild. Right, on Gorgeous Radio next, Lewis Capaldi going to play you Stay Love. He's done such a good job at BTS. BST. I always do that. British Summertime, Hyde Park. His Stay Love song's next.
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0: It's gorgeous radio on the Big Drive Home. There's Alanis Morissette and Ironic, and it's songs like that. And songs like Donna Lewis, I Love You Always Forever, that may feature, in fact, are guaranteed to feature, on our 90s at 9 feature every morning from 9 a.m. It is the best start to your work day. If you are lucky enough to listen to gorgeous radio at work, we really help with the music get you through your work day. Tune in tomorrow morning from 7 a.m. Mark Stevens is here with breakfast, 90s at 9 from 9. Right, that Donna Lewis track's on the way.
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I Will Survive, it's Gloria Gaynor. This is Gorgeous Radio, and I'm Craig Dane signing off. I'm back tomorrow to do it all over again for the final time of the week for Friday. 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
3: Downing Street has backed calls for FIFA to investigate last night's World Cup semi-final against England. Some Argentine players were seen waving a banner in support of their country's claim to the Falkland Islands. Liberal Democrat leader Sir Ed Davey thinks football bosses need to take urgent action.
4: It's against the World Cup rules for this World Cup to unfurl those sorts of banners, and I think they should suspend the six Argentine players who were celebrating around that banner. They broke the rules. They should be suspended for the final.
3: Teenagers should be offered a vaccine on the NHS to protect against meningitis B. Government advisers are recommending a jab for youngsters around the age of 15. Sadiq Khan is one of 26 new peers to be given seats in the House of Lords. In one of Sir Keir Starmer's last acts as Prime Minister, he's nominated the London Mayor to become a Labour Lord. And Claudia Winkleman says her talk show won't be coming back. The presenter says she was too nervous to enjoy it. That's the latest from Radio News Hub. I'm David Hall.
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3: It'll be a warm night for most this evening with dry and clear spells. Some cloud will spread into central areas, though. A low of 17 degrees Celsius.

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3: Football's governing body, FIFA, says it's still considering whether to investigate Argentina over last night's game against England. After their win, six Argentine players held a banner in support of their country's claim to the Falkland Islands. Downing Street has called for an inquiry to determine if the players broke any rules. Conservative leader Kemi Badenoch says the move was wholly inappropriate.
4: The Falkland Islands are British. They will always be British. Conservatives fought for them before. We will do so again if necessary. Winning a football match does not mean Argentina can have the Falklands, so hands off. The fact is, political messaging is against the rules of FIFA, so that should be investigated.
3: Teenagers should be given a free meningitis B vaccine on the NHS. Medical advisers are urging the government to consider the jab for all secondary school children. Sir Keir Starmer's handing out peerages as he prepares to step down as Prime Minister. He's making London Mayor Sadiq Khan a Labour Lord. And Ofcom is investigating TikTok over child safety. That's the latest from Radio News Hub. I'm David Hall.
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3: It'll be a warm night for most this evening with dry and clear spells. Some cloud will spread into central areas though. A low of 17 degrees Celsius.
2: Turn

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3: FIFA's under increasing pressure to investigate whether Argentine players broke any rules following their World Cup clash against England. During celebrations of their win, six of the team held up a banner which supported their country's claim to the Falkland Islands. The moves received widespread condemnation, and Lib Dem leader Sir Ed Davey thinks football bosses need to take swift action.
4: FIFA have not got a very good track record, even though there's a precedent for this when UEFA banned two Spanish players after they talked about Gibraltar being Spanish in post-match celebrations. FIFA doesn't seem to operate fairly.
3: Two teenagers who were at the centre of one of the UK's biggest ever cyber attacks are beginning jail sentences. Owen Flowers and Tahal Joubert crippled London's transport network, TfL. Energy drinks are to be banned for under-16s. From April next year, beverages such as Red Bull, Monster and Prime will be restricted. And warm temperatures are set to be locked in for the next 7 to 10 days. That's the latest from Radio News Hub. I'm David Hall.
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3: A dry morning with sunny spells for most. It'll be another very warm day. Areas of cloud across eastern counties will eventually recede. A high of 29 degrees Celsius.
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1: Your night is only as good as where it starts. 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

0: fought for them before. We will do so again if necessary. Winning a football match does not mean Argentina can have the Falklands, so hands off. The fact is, political messaging is against the rules of FIFA, so that should be investigated.
1: Teenagers at 15 years old should be given a free meningitis B vaccine. Health experts advising the government are calling for a vaccination programme following the UK's biggest outbreak in Kent earlier this year. The public could be banned from buying the noisiest fireworks. New proposals are being considered after concerns about the effects on local communities and animals. And Sir David Beckham will be available as a playable character on Fortnite. That's the latest from Radio News Hub. I'm David Hall.
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1: A dry morning with sunny spells for most. It'll be another very warm day. Areas of cloud across eastern counties will eventually recede. A high of 29 degrees Celsius.

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3: FIFA's under increasing pressure to investigate whether Argentine players broke any rules following their World Cup clash against England. During celebrations of their wins, six of the team held up a banner which supported their country's claim to the Falkland Islands. The moves received widespread condemnation, and Lib Dem leader Sir Ed Davey thinks football bosses need to take swift action.
4: FIFA have

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4: A dry morning with sunny spells for most. It'll be another very warm day. Areas of cloud across eastern counties will eventually recede. A high of 29 degrees Celsius.

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3: Football's governing body, FIFA, says it's still considering whether to investigate Argentina over its clash against England. After their win, six Argentine players held a banner in support of their country's claim to the Falkland Islands. Conservative leader Kemi Badenoch says the move was wholly inappropriate.
4: The Falkland Islands are British. They will always be British. Conservatives fought for them before. We will do so again if necessary. Winning a football match does not mean Argentina can have the Falklands, so hands off. The fact is, political messaging is against the rules of FIFA, so that should be investigated.
3: Teenagers at 15 years old should be given a free meningitis B vaccine. Health experts advising the government are calling for a vaccination programme following the UK's biggest outbreak in Kent earlier this year. The public could be banned from buying the noisiest fireworks. New proposals are being considered after concerns about the effects on local communities and animals. And Sir David Beckham will be available as a playable character on Fortnite. That's the latest from Radio News Hub. I'm David.

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1: A dry morning with sunny spells for most. It'll be another very warm day. Areas of cloud across eastern counties will eventually recede. A high of 29 degrees Celsius.

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2: 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T is for top up, like fuel, oil and screen wash. R is for rest, taking a break every 2 hours. I is for inspect, like your tyre pressure and tread. P is for prepare, being prepared for any weather. T-R-I-P. Remember that and you're ready for a safe trip.
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0: night is only as good as where it starts. Welcome to Apollo Wolverhampton, a vibrant events venue set in a stunning historic cinema right in the heart of the city. From live music and club nights to comedy and private hire, there's always something happening at Apollo. Bongos Bingo, Black Country Championship Wrestling, word of mouth, and so much more. So, are you ready? See what's on next at apollowolverhampton.co.uk. Apollo Wolverhampton, more than just a night out.
1: Is the sound of your mates alive? Is getting to more gigs this year and the next? Is the sound of saying, I got you, mate? Is the sound of mates enjoying even more of this? Is the sound of mates getting home instead of here? Click your seatbelt, because you're twice as likely to be killed or seriously injured if you don't think.

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3: FIFA's under increasing pressure to investigate whether Argentine players broke any rules following their World Cup clash against England. During celebrations of their wins, six of the team held up a banner which supported their country's claim to the Falkland Islands. The moves received widespread condemnation, and Lib Dem leader Sir Ed Davey thinks football bosses need to take swift action.
4: FIFA have not got a very good track record, even though there's a precedent for this when UEFA banned two Spanish players after they talked about Gibraltar being Spanish in post-match celebrations. FIFA doesn't seem to operate fairly.
3: Two teenagers who were at the centre of one of the UK's biggest ever cyber attacks are beginning jail sentences. Owen Flowers and Tahal Joubert crippled London's transport network, TfL. Energy drinks are to be banned for under-16s. From April next year, beverages such as Red Bull, Monster and Prime will be restricted. And warm temperatures are set to be locked in for the next 7 to 10 days. That's the latest from Radio News Hub. I'm David Hall.
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